0: feeling me? Let's do something. 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
2: And it has me wondering, what is your favorite outdoor activity? Personally, for myself, I always enjoy hosting a campfire. I am looking forward to when campfire season will be coming up because I enjoy inviting over a bunch of friends and we'll roast some hot dogs and catch up and listen to music. And it's just always a good time. I love enjoying a good campfire with my buddies. But I'd love to know what your favorite outdoor activity is. Maybe that is fishing, going for walks with your dog. Let me know. You can text me on the Fusion Credit Union text line at 204-727-7827. Here's Benson Boone. I'm so-

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1: Increasing cloudiness overnight, the low 1. Mix of sun and cloud tomorrow, chance of showers in the afternoon, the high 15, and nice and sunny on Saturday with a high of 14.
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1: 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And before you think, does Falco have a voice changer on? No, it is me, Ava, hanging out with you tonight, covering for Falco. Hope you're having a good evening so far. If you are wanting to get some extra cash in your pockets, which, who am I kidding? Who isn't right now? In a world that we're living in, it is always nice to have a little extra moolah in your pockets, especially with the gas prices nowadays. Well, luckily for you, we got your back. 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We'll ask you 9 questions, and if you answer them correctly within 60 seconds, then you win the big jackpot. However, if you answer incorrectly, we add $10 on, and you just have to try again the next day. Make sure you brush up on those trivia skills. Here's Nickelback.

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1: You're listening to 94.7 Star, today's best music. It's Ava hanging out with you here tonight covering for Falco. And in recent music news, Bryan Adams' music video, I Do It For You, just passed 1 billion views on YouTube. This is a huge milestone for anyone to hit. 1 billion is a huge number, but this is not his first time hitting 1 billion views before. His first hit to hit 1 billion views was actually his 1993 ballad, Please Forgive Me, making this the second time he's ever done it. I Do It For You was released back in 1991 and was the ballad that soundtracked Kevin Costner's Robin Hood, Prince of Thieves, which at that time that year was the second highest grossing film, just behind Terminator 2 Judgment Day. And the song itself actually charted at number one for 7 weeks the year it was released. So if you're looking for a good throwback, make sure you go and check it out on YouTube. The official black and white music video is there. It was directed by Andy Morahan and was shot in Miami, Florida of 1992. Massive throwback, and it's an amazing view. And if you've never seen it, what are you doing? Go check it out. Here's Panic at the Disco.

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2: 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It's Ava hanging out with you here tonight. Hope you're having a fantastic Thursday so far. If you're wanting to do something this weekend, you know, find something interesting to get out of the house. Well, this weekend, Canadian comic Ron James will be performing The Noise Between Our Ears, his comedy show at the Westman Centennial Auditorium. And he only has one performance. He's going to be in Brandon for one night, so you don't want to miss out. He'll

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1: Increasing cloudiness overnight, the low 1. Mix of sun and cloud tomorrow, chance of showers in the afternoon, the high 15, and nice and sunny on Saturday with a high of 14.
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It's Ava hanging out with you here tonight. And for those who don't know, May is actually Mental Health Awareness Month. Now, if you know me, I could talk about mental health any time of the year, any day. It's one of my favorite topics to cover because, you know what, I think it's very important to cover. For a very long time, it was put under the table, and I feel like now, in this day and age, we're finally talking about it and is much more realized and people are much more understanding, which is just amazing to see because it wasn't always like that. And I'm very thankful that nowadays there are plenty of resources that you can take advantage of to take care of yourself. You can talk to friends, there's therapy, there's a whole lot of support out there, and there's also a lot of online tools as well to help you out. One of them that we use here is everythinglifestyle.ca. They are all about your physical and mental health. They have a bunch of really cool articles over there, as well as nutritional recipes, fitness videos, just a bunch of things to just, you know, help you feel better. 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
1: 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He'll be taking you back to the early 2000s, the good old days. I mean, early technology, the fashion. There was a lot of iconic things happening in the early 2000s. He's going to talk you through the music charts and some of the biggest stories and headlines from the time. Here's Raven Lanae.

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That was Sabrina Carpenter on 94.7 Star, Today's Best Music. Little fun fact, when that song came out, it was stuck in my head for so long. I had way too many vocal stims from that song. It was a pretty good one, though. Here's Olivia Rodrigo with her new song, Drop Dead.

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2: Increasing cloudiness overnight, the low 1. Mix of sun and cloud tomorrow. Chance of showers in the afternoon, the high 15. And nice and sunny on Saturday with a high of 14.
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1: You're listening to 94.7 Star, today's best music. It's Ava hanging out with you here tonight covering for Falco, and I am going to be heading out. It's been fantastic hanging out with you here tonight. Take care of yourselves. Have a good rest of your night, and also have a great weekend. I'm going to leave you with David Guetta and Bebe Rexha. Have a good one.

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1: Increasing cloudiness overnight, the low 1. Mix of sun and cloud tomorrow, chance of showers in the afternoon, the high 15, and nice and sunny on Saturday with a high of 14.
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0: 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Spring. Fresh grass peeking from its winter slumber, birds shedding winter's chill. 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

94.7 Star acknowledges that we are on the traditional territories of Treaty Number 1 and Treaty Number 2 and the shared traditional lands of the Cree, Anishinaabewaki, Oji-Cree, Ocheti-Chikoan, and the homeland of Métis peoples. We respect the treaties that were made on this territory. 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
1: Manitoba health officials have declared a state of emergency over the rising cases of HIV in the province. According to their data, we've gone from 90 cases in 2019 to over 300 cases in 2025. Drug use and unsanitary needles are among the causes singled out by Manitoba Health. The Prairie Mountain Health Region is among the most affected in Manitoba. Meanwhile, ER wait times are rising again in the province as hospitals deal with a late-season bump in respiratory illnesses and ongoing staffing pressure. Several rural sites are diverting non-urgent patients to larger centers as the system manages higher volumes and limited capacity. Assiniboine Community College says spring enrollment has hit a record high, driven by strong demand in trades, nursing, and ag tech programs. ACC's release notes that interest in skilled labor training continues to outpace capacity, with further program growth planned. If you went to McDonald's in Brandon, Portage, or Neepawa on Wednesday, you may have been a part of an impressive fundraising total. McAfee Day raised over $44,000 for Ronald McDonald House Charities and Westman Dreams for Kids. This was the 32nd year of McAfee Day. And the city of Brandon has immortalized a superstar concert violinist from Brandon by renaming a street near the university. James Ennis says he's humbled to see a street named after him, and even after traveling around the world, he still holds a special place in his heart for Brandon.
2: I like to remain connected here. It's a place that's always going to be important to me. And even as the years go by and, you know, I don't have family here anymore, I feel like in a very real sense, this will always be home.
1: Ennis was in Brandon for a sold-out concert, part of his birthday tour. In sports, Carolina Hurricanes are up 3-0 on the Flyers now after a 4-1 win last night. In the P-Dub semifinals, the Montreal Victory defeated the Minnesota Frost 2-1. Blue Jays had the day off. They return to action today, opening a homestand against the Angels. I'm Frank. For local news and more, visit starfm.ca.
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4: Now, Friday, what sweet treats do you have in store for us? Not bad. I'm looking forward to this. Sunshine for the most part. Now, it is going to cloud up this afternoon. Pretty good chance of some showers. Hey, you know what? Wash everything clean. I'm cool with that. High today of about 15. Tonight, cloudy. Good chance of showers, but clearing out before morning. -1 tonight. So, Saturday, sunshine. 11 degrees. Sunday, Mother's Day, sunshine. And a high 15. It's 4 now.
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Both broadcasting live from the Fowler Nissan Studios and streaming for free from starfm.ca, that is Alanis Morissette, and you ought to know. 6:09, happy Friday. Trent here with you. Hey, Charlotte Cardin, Canadian from Montreal. Well, to be specific, I suppose, a little community just outside of Montreal. In 2013, she won the Quebec version of The Voice, which, by the way, is called La Voice. I probably could have figured that out on my own without even looking it up. Since then, her career has gone international. She's actually living in France now and is getting a ton of European attention.

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It's big here right now. Her hit, The Way We Touch. Charlotte Cardin on 94.7 Star, today's best music.

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1: All right, in the city, we will have a full closure today at 122 Rideau Street. Also full closure for the 700 block of Lorne Avenue and Aberdeen Avenue. Still shut down from 10th Street to 13th Street. You see something in the city or on our highways that I should be sharing? Let me know about it with a text or a call at 204-727-STAR.
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1: 617. Okay, 4 degrees out there right now. The sunshine you see sticks with us for a chunk of the day. Afternoon is going to cloud up. We have a pretty good chance of showers, but I kind of looking forward to that. Wash everything clean sounds good. High of 15. Tonight, cloudy skies, good chance of showers, clearing out overnight and down to minus 1. So that makes Saturday sunshine throughout, high of 11. And Sunday, another sunny day with a high of 15. It is 4 degrees now.
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2: Friday, which means Swim with Star. 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And it's only $5 a head. $5 a head. 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Franca's news headlines coming up. 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
1: The Manitoba NDP has shifted from a smaller ready-to-eat PST cut to a full sweep of all grocery store food items, and it's essentially an expanded, updated version of what they first floated back in March. They're aiming to have the bill passed by July 1st so families can see savings right away. This comes weeks after criticism from the Manitoba's PCs over the pace of affordability measures. Brandon police say a 16-year-old boy was arrested after allegedly extorting a female youth for more intimate images by threatening to share the photo she had already sent him. The investigation began in January. Officers arrested him Wednesday. He's set to appear in court

0: in July on multiple charges. There's a new StatsCan report showing more Manitobans aged 25 to 29 are living with their parents as housing prices continue to surge. Analysts say the spike is pushing many first-time buyers out of the market and delaying their move into independent housing. Winnipeg-founded Warehouse One is moving to liquidate all 128 Warehouse One and Bootlegger stores after entering CCAA protection. Court filings cite steep losses, fast fashion competition, and more than $39 million in shareholder loans that still couldn't keep the retailer covering rent and payroll. The WHO says the Hondius outbreak involves the Andes strain, which can spread between people in rare circumstances, prompting officials to trace 62 more potential contacts. The agency stresses it's not the next COVID, but still serious. High-severity infection requires tight containment. In sports, the Brandon Wheat Kings wrapped up their WHL draft yesterday, pleased with the work they'd put in. Rob Mann, voice of the Wheat Kings, has more.
1: The day began with a defenseman that the Brandon Wheat Kings had considered taking 18th overall and getting him at 42nd instead, and things only seemed to get better from there for the Black and Gold. Director of Hockey Operations Chris Moulton said they were thrilled with the variety of types of players they picked up, a mixture of size, skill, and compete level. And compete level and character were things that the Wheat Kings prioritized and believed they got out of every single one of their selections. They had two picks in the ninth round, including their only goaltender of the day, and from there they began to pass and wrapped up day two of the Western Hockey League draft. I'm Rob Mann, voice of the Brandon Wheat Kings, reporting.
0: One game in the NHL playoffs last night, Carolina has a stranglehold on the Flyers with a 3-0 series lead after dumping Philly 4-1 last night. In the P-Dub playoffs, Montreal defeated Minnesota 2-1. Blue Jays had the day off. They'll return to action today, opening a homestand against the Angels. I'm Frank. For local news and more, visit starfm.ca.
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0: 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Hey, it's Trent here. Happy Friday. And at the risk of sounding a little morose, have you spent any time thinking about your funeral? No, seriously. And I have given this some thought. I want mine to be tons of fun. I'm planning on renting out a pub. I got a whole plan. I got the playlist figured out. Not that I'm looking to go anywhere anytime soon, right? A grandma by the name of Lil on TikTok is going wildly viral here. So I just discovered her on TikTok the other day. Grandma Lil is 96 years old, and she's no stranger to social media, but this particular post where she gives out instructions on how she wants her funeral to go down, it's going pretty wildly viral, well over 50 million views. This is a little snippet from it.
1: Listen up. You could cry, but don't cry too much.

0: Watch. 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Don't let her in. And you better get drunk afterward. Take a shot for me.
1: Again, Little is 96. She says she's not planning on going anywhere anytime soon. And she's pretty internet savvy. It looks like she has her own clothing line and has started up her own YouTube channel now. As of this broadcast time, I reached out to Bertha for comment, but have not heard back. This is Carly Rae Jepsen.

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1: So I know some people were disappointed. They tried to get in for the fantastic homecoming one night only show with the WMCA with violinist James Ennis. And that show sold out in probably 4 seconds. Why not? James is recognized as one of the best in the world. And he's ours right here from Brandon, Manitoba. They've renamed the street in front of the WMCA, James Ennis Way. I'm going to have to roll down there today and check it out. What a great way to honor him. I don't know James well. I've only met him a couple of times. His little brother, Chuck, and I used to play Dungeons and Dragons together about, that was about 6,000 years ago, if I'm doing my math right. So I've met the family a couple times. Wonderful people. What a great way to honor them. So if you're heading down to the WMCA, check out the new name on the old road. This is Loud Luxury.

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1: All right, in the city, we will have a full closure today at 122 Rideau Street. Also full closure for the 700 block of Lorne Avenue and Aberdeen Avenue. Still shut down from 10th Street to 13th Street. You see something in the city or on our highways that I should be sharing? Let me know about it with a text or a call at 204-727-STAR.
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1: 6:51, lots of sunshine, clear skies out there. It will cloud over for your afternoon. According to Environment Canada, pretty good chance of showers. We'll watch that with a high of 15. Tonight, cloudy, good chance of showers, but then clearing out again after midnight. So clear and minus one tonight. Tomorrow, sunshine and 11, and Sunday, sunshine and 15 for your high. It's now 4 degrees.
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9: HIV cases in Manitoba have nearly quadrupled since 2019, and provincial health officials have declared a state of emergency. Health officials say many of the new cases are as a result of an increase in unsanitary needles related to drug use. The province has gone from 90 cases in 2019 to over 300 cases in 2025. Meanwhile, ER waits are climbing again across Manitoba as hospitals juggle a late-season rise in respiratory illnesses and ongoing staffing shortages. Some rural sites are temporarily redirecting non-urgent patients to larger centers as volumes push past available capacity. There's growing online pushback from Canadians who say this year's census feels intrusive, especially with fines for not completing it before the May 14th deadline. Statistics Canada says the census is mandatory under federal law, but all data is anonymous and used only for planning services. The city of Brandon has immortalized a superstar concert violinist from Brandon by renaming a street near Brandon University. James Ennis says he's humbled to see a street named after him, and even after traveling around the world, he still holds a special place in his heart for Brandon.
10: I like to remain connected here. It's a place that's always going to be important to me, and even as the years go by and, you know, I don't have family here anymore, I feel like in a very real sense this will always be home.
9: Ennis was in Brandon for a sold-out concert, part of his birthday tour. And we go from newly named streets to newly cleaned streets. Spring sweeping continues across the city. Crews are now working their way through residential areas as conditions allow. Drivers are reminded to watch for temporary no parking signs so equipment can clean curbs and gutters without obstruction. In sports, the Carolina Hurricanes rolled past the Philadelphia Flyers 4-1, grabbing a 3-0 series lead. In the P-Dub semifinals, Montreal edged Minnesota 2-1, and the Blue Jays had the night off. They're back at it again today to open a homestand against the Angels. I'm Frank. For local news and more, visit starfm.ca.
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1: 7:02, gorgeous sunny start for you out there. There is going to be a little more cloud as we move into our day. Environment Canada thinks we could get some showers this afternoon. Your high is 15 degrees, UV index at 5 or moderate. Tonight, cloud, good chance of showers, but clearing out after midnight will drop to minus 1. So Saturday is all set up for you with nothing but sunshine, high of 11, and sunny again on Sunday with a high of 15. It's sunshine and 4 degrees now.
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If I'm thinking about ways to set up the weekend just right, I could start with a soak in a jacuzzi hot tub from Creasy's. Fire up that barbecue I got. Take a cold plunge. These are just a few of the items that are on our list this year for the ultimate home makeover. Think about $23,000. Think about that number. That's how much of a value we have this entire package. I will be announcing another qualifier this morning about 7:40. Then you get one at 10:40. Hayden's got one for you at 3:40. But you can't qualify if you don't get your name in. Hit up the sponsors, scan the QR codes, get moving on this. Everything you need to know at starfm.ca. 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
1: So eagle-eyed listeners, well, I guess eagle-eared listeners, might notice a little after 9 o'clock, there's going to be three songs in a row. Don't normally do a three-song strip, but I have to do it because, you see, my mom has a narrow window today for me to give her a call and for us to plan out our Mother's Day. So it's just going to have to happen. You're going to have to bear with a little bit of extra music. 4 minutes more, right? Our plans have changed a couple times. That's good. She's figuring out what she wants, and I want to make sure that's what she gets, right? Talking to mom always reminds me, A, of how lucky I am still to have her, and B, all the gifts she has given me, and so many of those gifts are lessons or qualities. She, you know, she's helped shape me. The good things about me, that's probably because of my mom and my dad. The bad things about me, I figured those out all on my own. One of the qualities that mom always stressed for me growing up, and I try to embrace still today, is never be unteachable. Never find yourself in a situation where you think you know it all, where you can't listen to someone else's perspective and at least be open to the possibility that, hey, their perspective is completely different from mine for a reason. You got to be teachable. The second you're not teachable anymore, that's when you actually get old. And who wants that? So I'm embracing that and thinking about my mom, and with Mother's Day around the corner, I have a last pair of tickets for the Monster Truck Rally that's coming to the Keystone Center this summer to give away this morning. And I'm asking you, what's a quality of yours that you know came from your mom? Everyone that shares one will get their name in this draw. I will reach out to the winner a little before 9 o'clock. Let's hear it.
0: Text Trent now at 204-727-STAR and be part of the conversation.

0: What caller am I?
1: You are a very special caller.
0: Oh, no. Aren't you playing Money in a Minute?
1: That we play that a little after 8 o'clock.
0: Oh, darn.
1: You're a whole hour early. You're too early.
0: Oh, gosh, it is. I'm glad it's 8 o'clock.
1: Go back to bed. What are you doing?
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1: All right, in the city, we will have a full closure today at 122 Rideau Street. Also full closure for the 700 block of Lorne Avenue and Aberdeen Avenue. Still shut down from 10th Street to 13th Street. You see something in the city or on our highways that I should be sharing? Let me know about it with a text or a call at 204-727-STAR.
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1: I mean, in fairness, the jackpot for Money a Minute is $400. That's kind of exciting. I understand jumping the queue a little bit. Sunshine to get us going. It is going to cloud up for your afternoon. Environment Canada thinks that could bring us some showers today with a high of 15. UV index still hitting 5, which is moderate. Tonight, cloudy skies, good chance of showers, but clearing out after midnight, dropping down to -1. Saturday, sunshine and 11, and Sunday, sunshine and 15 degrees. We've got lots of sunshine right now and 4 degrees.
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Live from the Fowler Nissan Studios, that is Olivia Dean and So Easy. 7:23 on a Friday morning, sunshine now, 4 degrees. Could get some showers this afternoon, but I'm okay with that. If we just like wash everything clean, we need a good hard rain, right? Ready for Mother's Day? Maybe I can help. I'm giving away my final pair of tickets to the Monster Truck Rally. It's coming to the Keystone Center this summer if Mom likes things that shake. I'm asking the question, what quality of yours came from your mom? Text me, 204-727-STAR. Perry says the joy of cooking. Great one, Perry. There's a skill we need to keep alive. It's getting rarer. Jenna says, my work ethic. She was always a hard worker, and I believe she passed that on to me. Right? Right? And for Patty, it's grade A turkey gravy. Man, now all I want is like a toasted, open-faced turkey sandwich drenched in the stuff. Thank you for that. What quality of yours did you get from your mom? Text me at 204-727-STAR. This is Avril.

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1: The Manitoba government is moving ahead with a plan to drop the PST from all groceries. They want it in place by July 1st. Finance Minister Adrian Sala says the budget implementation bill needs to pass quickly so families can start seeing real savings at the checkout. After Speaker Tom Lindsay moved to ban words like racist and bigot from debate at the Manitoba legislature, Premier Wab Kanu is urging him to reverse the decision. The rule was meant to improve decorum, but Kanu now says it was wrong and shuts down necessary debate. Manitoba has declared a public health emergency as HIV rates climb to roughly 3.5 times the national average, according to the chief public health officer. The province says the surge is concentrated in underserved communities and is expanding rapid testing, treatment access, and outreach as part of its emergency response. Brandon police say a 16-year-old is accused of pressuring a female youth for more intimate images and then threatening to distribute the photo she had already sent him. The case was first opened in January. Officers made the arrest Wednesday. The teen is due in court in July on several charges. Westman residents raised over $44,000 for Ronald McDonald House and Westman Dreams for Kids on McHappy Day. The event on Wednesday was the 32nd annual McHappy Day and involved McDonald's in Brandon, Neepawa, and Portage La Prairie. In sports, the Brandon Wheat Kings wrapped up their WHL draft yesterday, pleased with the work they'd put in. Rob Mann, voice of the Wheat Kings, has more.
2: The day began with a defenseman that the Brandon Wheat Kings had considered taking 18th overall and getting him at 42nd instead, and things only seemed to get better from there for the Black and Gold. Director of Hockey Operations Chris Moulton said they were thrilled with the variety of types of players they picked up, a mixture of size, skill, and compete level. And compete level and character were things that the Wheat Kings prioritized and believed they got out of every single one of their selections. They had two picks in the ninth round, including their only goaltender of the day, and from there they began to pass and wrapped up day two of the Western Hockey League draft. I'm Rob Mann, voice of the Brandon Wheat Kings, reporting.
1: Only one game in the NHL playoffs last night. The Canes dumped the Flyers 4-1, taking a 3-0 series lead. Montreal Canadiens look to shuffle out of Buffalo with a split with the Sabres. The late game has Anaheim hosting Vegas, with that series tied at 1. In the P-Dub semifinals, Montreal edged Minnesota 2-1. Blue Jays had the day off. They'll try to snap a 4-game slide today when they open a homestand against the Angels. I'm Frank. For local news and more, visit starfm.ca.
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0: 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I'm asking this morning, what's a quality of yours that came from your mom? And everyone that joins in here is going to get their name in a draw for the final pair of Monster Truck tickets I have for the big event coming to Keystone Center this summer. Thank you, Melissa, reaching out to me, 204-727-STAR. Says, my mother gave me my dry sense of humor, my eyes, critical thinking, my joy of reading, love of music, afternoon dance parties. My mom is an amazing woman. And thank you for sharing your mom with us, Melissa. I appreciate that. Debbie says, to be nice to everyone, no matter their status, because my mom liked everyone. Right, for sure. And Lisa says, her smart-ass attitude, which I have already passed on to my own children. You're doing the Lord's work, Lisa. Keep it up.
1: Guys, guys, guys, guys, guys.

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1: Okay, again, anyone that listens to the show on a regular basis knows that I don't sport much. it's just not in my wheelhouse, generally speaking, but there are exceptions. The Montreal Canadiens were my dad's team, all right? So growing up, watching the Canadiens on ice was one of those things that Dad and I could bond about. So I have a vested interest, I gotta say, in the series going on right now, Montreal taking on the Buffalo Sabres. They are the last Canadian team vying for the Stanley Cup. Last night was not the result we wanted, but they're back at it tonight, and the timing on this is built for people like me. Puck drop 6 o'clock our time? I adore you for that. Thank you. Let's see if Montreal can even out that series before they shift it back home. Take a look at roads and weather just ahead. This is Miles Smith. Duh.

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1: All right, in the city, we will have a full closure today at 122 Rideau Street. Also full closure for the 700 block of Lorne Avenue and Aberdeen Avenue. Still shut down from 10th Street to 13th Street. You see something in the city or on our highways that I should be sharing? Let me know about it with a text or a call at 204-727-STAR.

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1: 7:46, sunshine right now. That's going to hang with us until probably the afternoon. It does cloud up and a pretty good chance of showers in our later day. High of 15, UV index at 5. Tonight, cloudy, good chance of showers dropping down to minus 1. Saturday, sunshine 11. Sunday, sunshine 15. Sunshine and 4 now.
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0: That's Somber with Back to Friends, 94.7 Stars, today's best music. It is 7:50 now. Trent here with you. Mother's Day on the horizon, giving away my last pair of Monster Truck Rally tickets for this summer and asking the question, what's a quality of yours that you know you got from your mom? Preston says, I was taught all the lessons in life from my mother. I wouldn't want it any other way. Love you, Mom. That's Preston from Erickson. Mom, just in case you're listening, I know you're a Britney fan. You're probably out there. Matt says, being an unapologetic weirdo, which I just adore as a response. Then we've got Roberta that says, being tired all the time. I did it to her. Now my littles are doing it to me. Yeah, it's karmic.
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0: Okay, after Frank's news headlines, we're going to settle into the last Money in a Minute of the week. And we are doing it with a $400 jackpot. 400 bucks. That's a tank of gas, right? Coming up a little after 8 o'clock, this is Tyler Shaw. We run to you. Can you hear me?

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2: It is time for Chamber News, and what is happening with the Chamber? I'm on the phone with Frederick right now. Good morning, Frederick.
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3: 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Next week, May 14, we've got our State of the Province luncheon featuring Wab Canoe, where we'll hear a little bit about where the province is and where we're heading. 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
12: Good morning. Manitoba health officials have declared a state of emergency over the rising cases of HIV in the province. We've gone from 90 cases in 2019 to over 300 cases in 2025. Drug use and unsanitary needles are the causes singled out by Manitoba Health. The PMH region is among the most affected in Manitoba. Meanwhile, ER wait times are rising again in the province as hospitals deal with a late-season bump in respiratory illnesses and ongoing staffing pressure. Several rural sites are diverting non-urgent patients to larger centers as the system manages higher volumes and limited capacity. Assiniboine Community College says spring enrollment has hit a record high, driven by strong demand in trades, nursing, and ag tech programs. ACC's release notes that interest in skilled labor training continues to outpace capacity, with further program growth planned. If you went to McDonald's in Brandon, Portage, or Neepawa on Wednesday, you may have been a part of an impressive fundraising total. McAfee Day raised over $44,000 for Ronald McDonald House Charities and Westman Dreams for Kids. This was the 32nd year of McAfee Day. And the city of Brandon has immortalized a superstar concert violinist from Brandon by renaming a street near the university. James Ennis says he's humbled to see a street named after him, and even after traveling around the world, he still holds a special place in his heart for Brandon.
9: I like to remain connected here. It's a place that's always going to be important to me. And even as the years go by and, you know, I don't have family here anymore, I feel like in a very real sense this will always be home.
12: Ennis was in Brandon for a sold-out concert, part of his birthday tour. In sports, Carolina Hurricanes are up 3-0 on the Flyers now after a 4-1 win last night. In the P-Dubs semifinals, the Montreal Victory defeated the Minnesota Frost 2-1. Blue Jays had the day off. They return to action today, opening a homestand against the Angels. I'm Frank. For local news and more, visit starfm.ca.
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13: 8:02. Lots of sunshine. It is going to cloud up today. According to Environment Canada, a pretty good chance of us getting afternoon showers. High of 15. UV index will hit 5. Tonight, cloud. Good chance of showers. But then clearing out overnight, we'll drop down to minus 1. Tomorrow, sunshine and 11. And Sunday, sunshine with a high of 15. Lots of sunshine, already 6 degrees.
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0: That's Taylor Swift. It's Opalite. 94.7 Stars, today's best music. You made it all the way to 8.06 on a Friday morning. Hey, good morning, Frank. How you doing?
1: I am...
0: unsure. That's okay.
1: I'm about as excited as a raccoon in an unlocked shed. Where I go from here is anybody's guess.
0: Look for Frank this weekend. Yeah. He'll be the guy walking on water.
1: I say that because I have a shed in the backyard that I can't close the door, and every time I go in there, there's shred of wood and paper and chips all over the place. It's a mess, I tell
0: Frank's
1: you.
0: Frank's Wildlife Reserve.
1: Yeah, that's what it has become, yes.
0: Hey, I don't want to get morose on us here, but have you ever spent any time thinking about what you'd want to do for your funeral?
1: Not lately.
0: No. I actually have. Okay. And I wanted to be fun. I wanted to rent out the Toad, my favorite pub in Winnipeg. I wanted to be whole day. I got menu ideas. I got a soundtrack list. I wanted to be a really good day for people, though I'm not in a rush to get there. Let's be clear. There's a 96-year-old grandma, Grandma Lil, who's going just amazingly wildly viral on TikTok right now. She shared a video with the rules for her funeral. Okay?
1: Oh, boy.
0: All right. So this is Grandma Lil. These are her words right here.
2: Listen up. You could cry, but don't cry too much. Don't make a fool of yourself. Bertha is not invited. Don't let her in. And you better get drunk afterward. Take a shot for me.
0: She's 96, and I don't know if it's a family member helping her out or what, but boy, her TikTok account has exploded. She started a YouTube channel and a clothing line.
1: 96, she's got new hobbies, and how many million hits?
0: Over 50 million just for this video. Yeah, right?
1: So, wow.
0: And I'm down. I am ordering a shirt that says, Bertha can't come to the funeral. Like 100%. Perfect.
1: I can see it now. That needs to be an AI song. We should start one. I can see it zooming up the AI charts right now.
0: It's on the way.
1: Join me. One, two, three. Bertha can't come to the funeral because she's a salty and surly girl. That's all I got. We'll add to that. We'll finish that over the weekend.
0: Stay tuned for more. Okay, $400 is such a nice round number, isn't it?
1: Yeah.
0: So what color should we take?
1: Four? No, 40? No, four. Too many.
0: Don't make me work.
1: Let's do 10. We haven't done 10 in a while.
0: 10's a good deep dive. Yeah. I'm unblocking the lines right now at 204-727-7827. Caller 10, let's try to make you some money.

0: 97 star.
1: And we've got caller 10. Mike is with us this morning. How you doing here, buddy?
2: I'm good, thanks. And yourself?
1: I'm getting better all the time. Friday, well above zero. I love all this.
2: Certainly.
1: So, Mike, you work at Prairie Mountain Health. Do you mind me asking what you do?
2: I'm a capital planning coordinator.
1: Oh, okay. Well, thank you. That sounds like it's way above my pay grade. So thank you for what you do. Have you played along the game before in the car?
2: Yes.
1: All right. So you know roughly how it works. Frank, we got some details here just to make sure we got all the rules together.
3: Good morning, Mike. You know, first of all, I got to say, hey, thanks for starting your day with Star in your car.
1: 100%.
3: We hope you go far with these questions. Money in a minute. 9 questions loaded up. We've got a myriad of topics, and you're going to have 60 seconds to roll through them. And if you hit one that's not quite there for you, you just yell, pass! And Trent's going to do his best to give you another shot at it within that 60 seconds. Teams are welcome, but it sounds like you're by yourself. You're going solo today, so that's cool. We know that your answer is coming from your lips, but that answer has to be the final answer, Mike. Good luck.
1: 60 seconds on the clock, $400 up for grabs. This is Money in a Minute.
0: Ready? Let's go.
1: How many quarters make up $8?
2: 32.
1: What does RIP stand for?
2: Rest in peace.
1: What kind of sweater did Mr. Rogers wear?
2: Wool knitted.
1: Who do the Montreal Canadiens play tonight?
2: Buffalo Sabres.
1: In I'm a Little Teapot, what does the teapot shout when it gets all steamed up?
2: Tip me over and pour me out.
1: What river flows through Paris?
2: The Rhine.
1: How many days are in April?
2: 30.
1: Who does Madonna sing with on her new single, Bring Your Love?
2: Shot in the dark, Sabrina Carpenter.
1: What electronics company slogan is just slightly ahead of our time?
2: Samsung.
1: Okay, with time to spare and no passes to circle back around on here, that doesn't happen all the time. So how did we do there, Frank? A lot of confident answers there.
3: There were. Well, you were close, Mike. Yeah. Man, that's the best Money in a Minute we've had, I think, all week.
1: That's been a while.
3: 3, 4, 5, 6. 6 out of 9.
1: Yeah.
3: 6 out of 9.
2: Not bad.
3: Not bad. The Mr. Rogers.

0: wore a cardigan zip up. You said wool knit sweater. Close, but no cigar. And then you said the Rhine for the river flowing through Paris. It's the Seine River. Okay. And you took a shot in the dark with Sabrina Carpenter. That was bang on the money.
1: Yeah, well done.
0: And then electronics company slogan is just slightly ahead of our time. You said Samsung. It's Panasonic.
1: We sure appreciate you, Mike. I hope you have a great weekend. You've added $10 to the pot for Monday morning, where we'll play for $410. And this is Madonna with Sabrina Carpenter. It's Bring Your Love, a 94.7 Star.

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2: All right, in the city, we will have a full closure today at 122 Rideau Street. Also full closure for the 700 block of Lorne Avenue and Aberdeen Avenue. Still shut down from 10th Street to 13th Street. You see something in the city or on our highways that I should be sharing? 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
2: Okay, 820. Temperature just spiked out there. Sunshine. We're now saying we're going to get to a dayside high of 15 degrees, though a pretty good chance of us clouding up in our afternoon. Could see some showers there. Tonight, cloudy. Good chance of showers clearing up after midnight and dropping to minus one. Then Saturday, sunny and 11. Sunday, sunshine and 15. We're up to 8 degrees already.
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1: The Manitoba NDP has shifted from a smaller ready-to-eat PST cut to a full sweep of all grocery store food items, and it's essentially an expanded, updated version of what they first floated back in March. They're aiming to have the bill passed by July 1st so families can see savings right away. This comes weeks after criticism from the Manitoba's PCs over the pace of affordability measures. Brandon police say a 16-year-old boy was arrested after allegedly extorting a female youth for more intimate images by threatening to share the photo she had already sent him. The investigation began in January. Officers arrested him Wednesday. He's set to appear in court in July on multiple charges. There's a new StatsCan report showing more Manitobans aged 25 to 29 are living with their parents as housing prices continue to surge. Analysts say the spike is pushing many first-time buyers out of the market and delaying their move into independent housing. Winnipeg-founded Warehouse One is moving to liquidate all 128 Warehouse One and Bootlegger stores after entering CCAA protection. Court filings cite steep losses, fast fashion competition, and more than $39 million in shareholder loans that still couldn't keep the retailer covering rent and payroll.

0: The WHO says the Honduras outbreak involves the Andes strain, which can spread between people in rare circumstances, prompting officials to trace 62 more potential contacts. The agency stresses it's not the next COVID, but still serious. High-severity infection requires tight containment. In sports, the Brandon Wheat Kings wrapped up their WHL draft yesterday, pleased with the work they'd put in. Rob Mann, voice of the Wheat Kings, has more.
1: The day began with a defenseman that the Brandon Wheat Kings had considered taking 18th overall and getting him at 42nd instead, and things only seemed to get better from there for the Black and Gold. Director of Hockey Operations Chris Moulton said they were thrilled with the variety of types of players they picked up, a mixture of size, skill, and compete level. And compete level and character were things that the Wheat Kings prioritized and believed they got out of every single one of their selections. They had two picks in the ninth round, including their only goaltender of the day, and from there they began to pass and wrapped up day two of the Western Hockey League draft. I'm Rob Mann, voice of the Brandon Wheat Kings, reporting.
0: One game in the NHL playoffs last night, Carolina has a stranglehold on the Flyers with a 3-0 series lead after dumping Philly 4-1 last night. In the P-Dub playoffs, Montreal defeated Minnesota 2-1. Blue Jays had the day off. They'll return to action today, opening a homestand against the Angels. I'm Frank. For local news and more, visit starfm.ca.
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with Daft Punk at Starboy, a 94.7 star, today's best music. Hey, it's Trent here with you on a Friday morning. It is 8:37 now. Before 9 o'clock, I'm going to announce the winner for our Monster Truck tickets I'm giving away this morning. All those details are coming up just a little bit. But of course, Manitoba is looking at putting some restrictions on social media use dependent on age. So how does that work? How does that enforce? Well, they've been doing this in Europe for a little while, and kids have got really creative on ways to get around this. I got some examples I'm going to share with you, real world examples just ahead. This is No Doubt, Just a Girl at 94.7 Star.

40, sunshine 7 degrees, could hit 15 today, that's no doubt. Hey, so of course Manitoba is looking to move ahead, tightening up restrictions for age verifications, essentially for social media, but some other online aspects, right? UK actually put something very similar into effect a little over a year ago, and they just did a deep dive study to see how it was going. And it turns out not terribly well. Kids in the UK are outwitting online age verification systems in the most surprisingly, wonderfully, interestingly low-tech ways. So the study has a bunch of real-world examples in it. Here's one. A mother told researchers she caught her 12-year-old using her eyebrow pencil to draw a full mustache and beard on her face, and that was enough to fool the computer into thinking that she was 18 years old or older. They're also, of course, using the good old fake birthdays, somebody else's IDs, pointing their webcams at video game characters with realistic faces, apparently, is enough, or simply making just really weird expressions. You confuse the algorithm, and it goes, you must be 18, and lets you in. No word yet on whether the two kids in a trench coat

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1: All right, in the city, we will have a full closure today at 122 Rideau Street. Also full closure for the 700 block of Lorne Avenue and Aberdeen Avenue. Still shut down from 10th Street to 13th Street. You see something in the city or on our highways that I should be sharing? Let me know about it with a text or a call at 204-727-STAR.
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1: Hey, 8:45 now. Forecast has just been updated about 15 minutes ago. A listener of mine, a listener of ours by the name of Chad, who actually lives in Vancouver, listens to Money a Minute every morning, sent me a text saying, hey, look at your guys' forecast. And yeah, Environment Canada now calling for the end of the week, like Wednesday, Thursday, plus 25 degrees. Sunny today to start. Good chance of showers later this afternoon with a high of 15. Tonight, again, could see some showers, but then clear skies, minus 1. Tomorrow, sunny 11. Sunday, sunshine 15. And we are at 9 degrees.
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3: All right. 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
2: 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So, she's doing great right now with potty training. 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I mean, she's playful without being wild, and she'd rather just hang out with her peeps and cause some chaos. That being said, here's your disclaimer. If you leave a sock around, that's now hers. She apparently collects random household items you leave, hauls them into her kennel. It's like a dragon with a horde. I love it. 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And a tremendous big thank you to my friends at Grand Valley Animal Clinic. 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

Broadcasting live from the Fowler Nissan Studios, that is Eminem with Rihanna and the Monster. Into 9 o'clock, it's a Friday, the very edge of a Mother's Day weekend, and if you are a mom, I hope the universe aligns just right for you. Whatever it is you want out of this weekend, I hope that's what gets dropped on your lap.

Inside this hour, we want to speed you into the weekend. I've got music on the way from Alanis Morissette, some Taylor Swift coming up. This is Olivia Rodrigo, Drop Dead on 94.7 Star.

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1: 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I'd love to see you there. You can double dose this. Come on, get yourself some treats and get in for the ultimate home makeover. This is Sophie Simmons. Love Turns Lonely.

Broadcasting live from the Fowler Nissan Studios, that's Felix Cartel with Get What You Give. Hey, looked like a great turnout yesterday for the downtown cleanup. So many volunteers descending on Princess Park. Looked pretty packed. I strolled through myself, spent a little bit of time there. Pat on the back to everyone who made that

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2: Okay, they're coming late, but we might get some of those April showers this afternoon. Other than that, some sunshine everywhere I look. 15 today, tonight, good chance of showers, but clearing out after midnight down to minus 1. Saturday brings sunshine and 11. And Sunday, Mother's Day, sunshine with a high of 15. If you are on the go and you need updates, you can always find links at starfm.ca.
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0: before you go, there's something I want you to have.
1: 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But wait a minute, isn't this...
0: Yeah, yes it is.
1: But I thought the old lady dropped it into the ocean in the air.
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1: I feel like this is a story that I literally do every year. That being said, it probably bears repeating. This is Mother's Day weekend. One of the best things you can do for the moms in your life may be just to let them stay in bed. So research reveals that moms are dealing with a sleep crisis. And this is not just late bedtimes, but early mornings are to blame for this. A new survey of moms all around the world say it's the mental load that never really switches off that's keeping them up. 7 out of 10 moms say anxiety, some racing thoughts, unfinished responsibilities are the biggest reasons they're not sleeping. So if you can give mom that extra time on Sunday morning, that's a huge gift right there. This is Hosier, too sweet.

0: 94.7 Star. 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Hurry, and soon.
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1: Okay, I got to roll. 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
1: 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I'm Jody. I'm filling in for Angie for one more day today before we get into the weekend. Ed Sheeran, this is Camera.

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1: Good morning. I'm Jody Evans, filling in for Angie. Coming up, we have an artist who debuted a new look. Some people think that she looks like Lord Farquaad from Shrek. I'll tell you what artist that is. I think it looks cute on her. First, it's Benson Boone, Beautiful Things.

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1: I'm Jody, and we heard music from Christina Aguilera, who debuted a new look at an awards ceremony recently. She still has the platinum blonde hair. She's chopped a lot of it off, and it's a bob, almost like a bubble bob where the ends are a little bit more voluminous. It's interesting, but it's that paired with the micro bangs why people are comparing her to Lord Farquaad from Shrek. You can always have a hit when it comes to looks, especially when you're a celebrity always switching it up. New music from Maroon 5. This is Heroin.

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1: I'm Jody with some Ghostbusters news. There's going to be an animated movie, which is out in 2027. Also, an animated series that is in the works. And the executive producer will be Dan Aykroyd, who plays Ray in the movies.
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1: Jody here, and I did mention that there are some Ghostbusters. There's a show and a movie in the works. But let's talk about new movies that are out this weekend, including Mortal Kombat 2. This is rated R. It's an action adventure and based, obviously, on the game. There's also The Sheep Detectives. This one is more family friendly. This one looks interesting with Hugh Jackman, and it actually does really good on Rotten Tomatoes, 97%. And then there's the concert film with Billie Eilish called Hit Me Hard and Soft, The Tour.

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1: Hey there, I'm Jody with Music Next from Alex Warren. Apparently, Alex Warren's song Ordinary is the unofficial anthem for the book Fourth Wing for their lead characters. And also, Alex Warren has been known to wear Fourth Wing merch. I'm not sure if he's read the books. However, people who have think that Ordinary is the perfect song for the lead characters. We're not going to play Ordinary, but his latest song, this is Fever Dream.

94.7 Star acknowledges that we are on the traditional territories of Treaty Number 1 and Treaty Number 2 and the shared traditional lands of the Cree, Anishinaabewaki, Oji-Cree, Ocheti-Chikoan, and the homeland of Métis peoples. We respect the treaties that were made on this territory.

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1: Sunshine today, windy this afternoon, but highs of 15, down to zero tonight. Partly cloudy Saturday with a high of 12.
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1: Angie's back on Monday. I'm Jody, and coming up today on the show, I'm going to tell you some of the items that might not be worth collecting for money if you want to get money eventually for them. Don't quote me 100% on this, but it's something I read today. So I'll tell you some of those things that might not be holding much value in the future. That's on the way. Here's Runaway to Mars. It's Talk.

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1: Hey, I'm Jody. Congratulations to all of our winners with Star Mornings with Trent, who won tickets, beat the box office tickets to see Monster Trucks at the Keystone Center in July. Back to the music now. It's Preston Pablo and Dance Alone on today's Best Music 94.7 Star.

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1: Good afternoon. The Manitoba NDP has shifted from a smaller, ready-to-eat PST cut to a full sweep of all grocery store food items. It's an expanded, updated version of what they first floated back in March. The PCs have been lobbying for affordability for Manitobans for months. The NDP want to pass this bill by July 1st so families can see savings as soon as possible. Premier Wab Kanew is urging Speaker Tom Lindsay to reverse his new ban on words like racist, homophobe, and bigot during debate at the Manitoba legislature. Lindsay says the rule is meant to improve decorum, while Kanew argues it shuts down necessary debate. The Tories have said they support the ban. Statistics Canada will roll out the latest jobs market numbers today. Economists expect the country to add 15,000 jobs in April. The forecast also says the unemployment rate remained unchanged at 6.7%. There is growing online pushback from Canadians who say this year's census feels intrusive, especially with fines for not completing it before the May 14th deadline. Statistics Canada says the census is mandatory under federal law, but all data is anonymous and used only for planning services. The Brandon Chambers Business Awards Gala has been running for 143 years, one of Canada's longest-standing business traditions. Among the awards handed out last night, business excellence, large and small, went to Canadian Tire and Resource Jewelry, respectively. You can find a full list of the award winners on our website. In sports, the Brandon Wheat Kings completed day two of the Western Hockey League Prospects Draft yesterday, starting out with defenseman Marco Malbassa of St. Andrews, 42nd overall. You can find a full list of every player the Wheat Kings drafted and evaluation of them from Wheat Kings Director of Hockey Operations Chris Moulton on our website. The Toronto Blue Jays look to snap a four-game skid as they open a series against the Angels in Toronto. Dylan Cease gets the start for the Jays, with Reed Detmers on the mound for Los Angeles. I'm Rob Mann. For local news and more, visit our website.
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3: Sunshine today, windy this afternoon, but highs of 15, down to 0 tonight. Partly cloudy Saturday with a high of 12.
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4: Aberdeen Avenue closed between 10th and 13th Street. Also here in Brandon, the 700 block of Lauren Avenue. That's going to be closed until Monday at 5. If you're out and about and you see something on the roads that we should share with others, safely text or call me at 204-727-STAR. 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
1: It's Friday. I'm Jody, and maybe this weekend you might see some yard sales, some garage sales, and apparently these are items that are not worth keeping or buying. I mean, when it comes to resale, maybe they're just not worth a whole lot of money. But if you like it, then of course, get them. Apparently, Pez dispensers, yes, they're fun, but apparently they're not worth, like, a lot of money. Also, newer comic books, which I find surprising, unless it's a historic first appearance, apparently they're not holding a lot of value, and obviously you want them to be mint as well. Porcelain dolls is another one, but again, if you see things that you love, then why not get it?

Also, VHS and DVD collections, though people are loving the nostalgia, they might just not hold a lot of resale value. Taylor Swift with Opalite.

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1: I'm Jody, and yes, we've been talking about items that might not be worth keeping or buying. This is a helpful list for me because recently I found a lot of my VHS, pulled them out from under the stairs. I have some really great ones on there, so I will keep them. Well, will I? I don't know. Are they just collecting dust? I can find these movies in other places now. But anyway, VHS and DVD collections, really just the resale value apparently just isn't a lot. Same thing for vinyl records, which I find surprising. Yes, they're cool again, but apparently there's a lot of it out there, which I also find surprising because, well, if they crack or break, then they're gone. Anyway, Happy Meal toys, a lot of people love those, but unless they're in the original packaging and perfect condition, apparently they're not great for resale value. But again, if you love those things, why not pick some up? I love the nostalgia of all of it. Post Malone, here's Circles.

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1: Sunshine today, windy this afternoon, but highs of 15, down to zero tonight. Partly cloudy Saturday with a high of 12.
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1: I'm Jody Evans, and I definitely went to one of the best garage sales last weekend. So I'm so fortunate because in the last few years, I was looking for a VCR because I have a lot of VHS tapes. And I actually had some listeners who gave me a couple of VCRs. Unfortunately, though, they didn't work. So when I was at a garage sale recently, I was like, hey, I really wish I could find a VCR. Sure enough, they had three there. Bought two of them, both didn't work. So I went back, got the third, and it did work. Anyway, so I'm so excited that I have the VCR. Here's the thing, though. I have a list here about items that are not worth keeping or buying. Now, we're just talking about resale value. If you want to buy some VHS and DVD collections and you love that, that's fantastic. But apparently, they're just not worth a whole lot of money. Also, royal family memorabilia, which I felt before I read this list that, yeah, they would be worth something, but apparently they're not. Don't quote me 100%. I mean, maybe you'll find a piece that is worth something. The great thing is you can always look online. Pogs, which were very popular in the 90s, are barely worth anything, apparently. And model train sets, there are a few rare pieces that exist. Also, it's cool with the nostalgia. Barbie dolls, I honestly thought they would be worth some, but unless it's pristine from 1959, apparently they're not going to be great for resale value. Some surprises on that list.
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1: I'm Jody Evans filling in today on the Angie Hines Show with a song from the Backstreet Boys. Apparently, AJ McLean was actually meant to sing the bridge of this song, but he had strep throat, so he was actually replaced by Brian for the bridge. So it would have sounded a little bit different from the Backstreet Boys, As Long As You Love Me.

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1: We have a song now from 1997. It was actually the first single off of their album, So Much for the Afterglow, from Everclear. 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
1: It's Friday afternoon. I'm Jody, and tomorrow on Saturday Night Live, I love this. The musical guest will be Noah Kahan for his second time. And the host tomorrow night will be Matt Damon. He'll be hosting for the third time. And then next weekend, they will be wrapping up their 51st season with the finale. Returning to host again is Will Ferrell. And there's also the Beatles icon Paul McCartney. He'll be the performer. And this will be his fifth time taking the SNL stage.

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1: Sunshine today, windy this afternoon, but highs of 15, down to zero tonight. Partly cloudy Saturday with a high of 12.
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I'm Frank McGuire.

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Lady Gaga getting us started on a Friday afternoon. A few more hours of work, and we're going to be at the weekend. It's a new music Friday. I'm going to share a little bit of the new one from Kesha. That's coming up in about 6 minutes. First, it's Bruno Mars, and I Just Might.

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1: I've got a former number one from Kesha up next. She released some new music today. Listen to this one. The new one's called Origami. Fans are speculating that it's going to be on her upcoming album. That's going to be her seventh studio album. Here's a former number one for Kesha. 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

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We are the home of the ultimate home makeover. 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July 24th is when we make that grand prize draw. But coming up 3:50 this afternoon, we are going to pull the next qualifier for the ultimate home makeover. The grand prize winner going to win things like the beautiful jacuzzi hot tub from Creasy Hot Tubs and Billiards, a Dolphin Bluetooth speaker from Extreme Electronics, a barbecue from Brandon Home Hardware, 1 year of home services from Westman Communications Group. 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
1: There is that chance of showers this afternoon and chance of showers overnight as well. The low minus one. Sunny tomorrow, the high 11, and more sun on the way for Sunday with a high of 15. Right now, it's 14.
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1: There are some great new movies hitting theaters this weekend. Mortal Kombat 2, The Sheep Detectives. 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
1: 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We're gonna get a lot of behind the scenes with Billie Eilish. 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

These are the three big stories in Westman today. Number one, Assiniboine College is seeing a record high spring enrollment. This is due in part to high demand in trades, nursing, and ag tech. Number two, the spring downtown community cleanup was held yesterday. The city says volunteers picked up more than 1,100 kilograms of trash. And finally, number three, McHappy Day was a big success in Westman. Your support helped raise more than $44,000 for the Ronald McDonald House and Westman Dreams for Kids. And that's the Daily Three. Three big stories in Westman today. We have got info on all these and more on our website, starfm.ca. 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

0: 94.7 Star with Benson Boone. Sorry, I'm here for someone else. My name's Hayden. Hope your work day is going well. 303-17 outside. Is there a line from a movie or a TV show that you're constantly repeating? Brooke and I, we've been watching the original Jersey Shore episodes, and they're always saying, "Cabs are here!
1: Cabs are here!
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0: I have literally been saying it on repeat for 2 weeks now. Cabs are here! Is there anything like that for you? You can text me, 204-727-STAR. Tell me a line from a movie or a TV show that you're constantly repeating.

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1: Is there a line from a TV show or a movie that you're constantly repeating? I have been saying, "Cabs it yet?" from Jersey Shore nonstop for 2 weeks. Patience says mine is, "Cindy, the TV's leaking."
2: Cindy! The TV's leaking!
1: Greg on the Fusion Credit Union text line says, "I use I am the one who knocks from Breaking Bad all the time." You can text me 204-727-7827. That's 204-727-STAR. Is there a line from a movie or a TV show that you're constantly repeating?

0: 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Just say, hey, Alexa, play 94.7 Star. We're talking about the TV show or movie quotes that you're constantly repeating. You can send your answer to 204-727-STAR. Richard, what's that one line from a TV show or movie for you?
1: So I always say, so dumb, from Shoresy. Yeah, if somebody says something or my wife tells me something, I just go, that's so dumb.
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1: There is that chance of showers this afternoon. Looks pretty sunny out there at the moment. Chance of showers overnight, the low minus 1. Sunny tomorrow, high 11, and more sun on the way for Sunday with a high of 15. Right now it's 16 on our Fusion Credit Union text line. I'm asking if there is a line from a movie or a TV show that you're constantly repeating. You can send your answer to 204-727-STAR.
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0: We've been talking about the lines from movies or TV shows that you have constantly been repeating. For me, we're rewatching Jersey Shore right now, so I've been saying, "Cabs are here," nonstop. Teresa says, "I always catch myself saying, 'Aye, aye, Captain' from SpongeBob."
2: Are you ready, kids?
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0: can't hear you!
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2: I also got a text from Susan at 204-727-STAR. She says, I'm always repeating, rabbit is good, rabbit is wise, from Twister. And Lawrence in Birdle says, smoking, from The Mask.

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It's 16 outside. My name's Hayden. 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
1: I've got music from Ariana Grande next. She's got a new album coming out in July. It's called Petal. Here's what Ariana had to say about the new project.
2: It was kind of about breaking up with all different kinds of negative attachments, whether it's my own monsters in my own head, external voices, things that no longer serve me. 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
1: We're only 84 days away from that new Ariana Grande album, but who's counting? Thank you, next. 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
1: All right, the highways are looking good all throughout Westman. Here in Brandon, a couple of notes. Aberdeen Avenue closed between 10th and 13th Street. Also, the 700 block of Lauren Avenue is closed. If you're out and you see something on the roads that we should share with others, safely text or call me at 204-727-STAR. And the latest road updates are always at starfm.ca.
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1: Mix of sun and cloud this afternoon. Chance of showers overnight, the low minus 1. Sunny tomorrow, high 11. And more sun on the way for Mother's Day Sunday with a high of 14. Right now, it's 17.
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1: Dana from Brandon going to play What the Bleep on a Friday afternoon. Dana, what's going on today?
2: Good. I just went and got some pizza for supper.
1: Ooh, what kind of pizza are we talking?
2: Bunch of pepperoni, cheese, and Hawaiian.
1: Got room for one more? 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
2: Yes.
1: All right. I'm going to play the clip one more time. After we hear it, you're going to tell me the bleeped out word. Sound good?
2: Okay.
1: All right, here it is.
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1: 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You've won yourself a 94.7 Star hat. 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
1: 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Fresh grass peeking from its winter slumber. 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

That's the latest from Olivia Rodrigo, getting the drive home started, getting the weekend started. It's 94.7 Star. I'm Hayden. We are going to get personal this afternoon. What is the weirdest thing you do when you're all alone? People are sharing their answers online. For me, I will talk to myself all day long when I'm alone, not in my head, like out loud. And if I'm not talking, I'm probably singing. Nonstop, all day. I want to hear from you. Send me a text, 204-727-STAR. What's the weirdest thing you do when you're all alone?

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1: All right, what's the weirdest thing you do when you're all alone? For me, I talk to myself or I'll sing what I'm doing, like getting ready to brush my teeth. Told you we were going to get personal. On the Fusion Credit Union text line, Monica in Verdon says, I have full-on conversations with my dog. I also got a message from Sarah in Brandon. She says, I will have a full-on concert in the shower with dancing and everything. All right, 204-727-7827. That's 204-727-STAR. What's the weirdest thing you do when you're all alone?

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StarFM.ca for all the details. My name's Hayden. We've been talking about the weird things that you do when you're all alone. Bailey says the weird thing I do when I'm alone, I narrate my life like I'm in a nature documentary. And Jess sent me a text at 204-727-STAR. She says, I try on ridiculous outfits and pretend I'm accepting awards for things I definitely did not do.

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1: Nothing to tell you about on the highways here in Westman. One note in Brandon, the 700 block of Lauren Avenue is closed. That's going to be closed until Monday at 5. If you're out and you see something on the roads that we should share with others, safely text or call me at 204-727-STAR. And the latest road updates are at starfm.ca.
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1: That's it for me. Before I go, I want to let you know that the city of Brandon has again closed the Red Willow Pathway due to overflow from the Shellmouth Dam. It's raised the Assiniboine River levels, and the Red Willow Pathway, along with the walking bridge, have been temporarily closed for public safety. The city also reminding anyone who is going to go near the river to use extreme caution. I hope you have a fabulous weekend. Mother's Day on Sunday. I'm going to spend a little bit of time with my mom this weekend. I'll leave you with the weekend. This is Dancing in the Flames. We'll talk again on Monday. See ya.

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Thanks for having on 94.7 Star, today's best music. My name is Savannah, covering for Falco tonight. I'm really excited to hang out with you. We're going to have a lot of fun. Here's Canadian artist Jamie Fine, You're Like.

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1: Falco does play the best music, but you're actually stuck with me tonight. My name is Savannah. I hope you're having a beautiful evening. This next song, actually, it's not a love song. It was written because Hozier said that there was a lot of people in his life that were fake kind to him. They were being too sweet, and he would prefer to have people in his life who are authentic, who aren't putting up a front, who aren't using him for their gain, who aren't being fake kind. Do you have someone in your life like that?

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1: Chance of showers overnight, the low minus 1. Sunny tomorrow, the high 11. And nice and sunny again on Sunday with a high of 14.
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1: Nope, it's Savannah hanging out with you. 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